for the smile upon my face. 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I try every trick in the book. You give me that special look. I blame you for the smile upon my face. I blame you for the smile upon my face. You make me think there might be hope for the human race. Whenever I sit across from you, I got a table with a view. I blame you for the smile upon my face.

Feature Jeseň je a Babie leto letí z cyklu relácií Rodinné striebro pripravil Oleg Pastier. Účinkovali Tomáš Janovic, Milan Lasica, Ján Štraser, Juraj Mojžiš, Daniel Heriban, Barbora Horňáková a Alena Horňáková. Produkcia Silvia Matovská, hudobná dramaturgia Roman Žiaran, zvuk Milan Greguš, réžia Robo Horňák. Vyrobil Slovenský rozhlas pre rozhlas a televíziu Slovenska v roku 2011. This is a photograph, a window to the past, of your father on the front lawn, with no shirt on, ready to take the world on, beneath the West Texas sun, the year that you were born, the year that you are now. His wife behind the camera,